0: You guys go ahead.
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Counting 555, copy, 1050. 27 and County Highway NL, Carver says, dear, airbags did deploy. They're refusing EMS.

0: Headquarters, Sam 163. Can you copy a mental health case reference follow-up from earlier?
1: Good.
0: We reference Jamie Krause at Mayo. He's Northwest Connection called to advise that they are bringing a chapter on him.
1: Yeah.

0: Headquarters Tower 121, can you copy the information case teleservice?
1: 121, go ahead.
0: 10-4, reference 303 Putnam Street, so you can make contact teleservice, reference fake threats from our caller's mother.
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0: 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AUV is 3146.
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2: Deer's already dead. It's on the right side of the road just before Fountain on 3rd. It's going to just advise shop. I'll be coming.
1: Over.

0: You have a guess at turn 20.
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2: I'm 1-6-5 papers. I'm 23 to the check person on Fairfax. I can I advise?
1: Over.
2: I'm 63 acres. I'm 23 now.
1: Over.
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2: Negative, I can advise one.

0: Santa Monica, but like, it's gonna be a large building. If you can go over there with the 2021.
1: Ten four, it'll be 715-210-0104. Repeating 715-210-0104.
0: Okay.

0: 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I'll check in.
1: Do it.
0: At the PD at the property door. Had to walk up 10-2.
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1: Thank you.
0: I did attempt contact for the warrant pickup. 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Clear it over.
1: Yeah,

0: Headquarters, Charlie 47. Copy, burglary.
1: Hi.
0: 828 Hobart Street. Our caller is stating that there is a vehicle parked across, parked in the neighbor's driveway. Two black males were attempting to break into his house. Our caller is showing 1096 issues. Our caller also says that, he has a tomahawk and machete in his house, not on his person at this time. Only 152, can you assist?
1: Okay. Headquarters. You still have them on the phone.
0: Over.

0: 21, 52 Harbor. Can you go with the description of the vehicle?
1: Our caller describes a brown minivan. He is showing 1096 paranoia auditory hallucinations.
0: Mm-hmm.

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0: Headquarters William 153, copy the message.
1: Go ahead.
0: 202 Ferry Street, our caller advised that him and his wife have been in a verbal disturbance since about 2 p.m. Nothing physical this time, no weapons, drugs, or alcohol.
1: 10-4.
0: William 152 assist.

0: company. Being around to the Ohio Fine Arts Center for a Bay Buck exhibition. The bike does appear to be moving.
1: Simple.

0: City County campus, have a possible intoxicated driver westbound Highway 12 from Schultz Road. Westbound on Highway 12 from Schultz Road, vehicle is a GMC Envoy, Boy David Adam 3912, and swerving all over the road. Caller is following. Willing to write a statement. You want to be your advice.
1: Campus units. Not sure if this is going to be your subject. However, I did have a male on camera at Water and First. Had a grayish color.

0: Does that individual head north along First Avenue or east along the Washer Bridge?
1: It'll be north past like the tennis court there. I don't know, it's like trail.
0: Somewhere. 605 to other campus units. The bait bike is heading down Water Street. Looks like it's going westbound right now.

0: 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I'm trying to find them on cameras here.
1: They just crossed 3rd Ave.
0: Definitely.

0: Caller's going to be in Silver Jeep Cherokee.
1: 10-4. I'm at 12 and Mary. I'll wait for her.
0: 10-4.
1: Go ahead, I'm out with her.
2: 10-4, showing in Eau Claire County, 99. 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
1: 10-4.
3: Should be a white male with a black long sleeve, like a rain jacket. Got black pants on and gray colored shoes. It's going to be right up front of the pickle. 10-4, I'm on Water Street currently. I'll be 10-60. 10-4, he's with another male that's wearing a gray colored long sleeve. 609-605, what's your location?
2: I'm
1: towards you. Okay, I'm 10-3, bro.
2: Okay,
1: cover.
3: 10-4, I'm going to attempt to make contact here on 5th and Water.
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1: Over. 7 County, I'm going to be initiating a stop 12 and Hong.
0: 10-4.
1: Harlan County, get it, 20.
0: Go ahead.
1: Voice, yeah.
4: I'm standing at 10-60.

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1: Or 33 County, copy, you try that. Four six, William, I'm with 8546.

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1: Yeah, we're turning from out of Wisconsin. He's the one, not a paper, it's only from the car, 940, 941, 961.
2: 10-4, thank you.
3: Go ahead.
2: This heavy driver's side damage, as well as white paint transfer on the rear driver's side bumper.
3: Sure.
4: Over.
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4: Over.
0: 157 headquarters, 1041.
4: Over.
2: Six on nine, comm center. The individual is claiming he's a second male. He'll be white, wearing a red sweatshirt, black pants. Can you check cameras to see if there's any validity to that statement?
4: Yeah.

0: for.
1: I'm not going to get back. I just want to go see 10-2.
2: Over.
3: Hamilton 77 headquarters, 1041 squad 34. You have 114 moving around with me.
2: Over.

0: 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And go ahead, can I?
1: Of course.
2: All I see him interact with is out in front of the table. It's a white male, black hair, grayish colored hoodie, black pants, and black shoes.

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0: Ten four.
2: I don't know.
1: The individual is advising that the person he spoke to outside of the pickle is not the other individual. That was just somebody who was asking for directions.
2: 10-4. I followed him back all the way to 1st. Before that, I couldn't came on camera anywhere else.

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2: Sentinel 77 headquarters, you can send me the threat to suicidal problem.
0: 10-4.

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They did disconnect.

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1: Therefore.

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0: Alright, if you need to repeat it.
2: You're up again.
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1: 10-4.
2: 5-61-23.
1: 10-4.
3: I started third.
1: 10-4-5-61 stepping out.
4: Sam 1-6-5, that course 23, you're cutting.
2: 10-4.
3: He's slamming the door and is moving around in the house. He's not compliant. He has a gun. He just retreated back in his house. Female is out. He's in the front window.
1: I see you were unreadable.
0: Just for 43, Hannah did say that he had a gun. We have not seen one yet.
1: 10-4.

0: County. All units not on Peterson, move to Law 3. All units not on Peterson, move to Law 3.
1: 519-549.
2: Go ahead.
3: Go ahead.
1: Let's just get her away from the house, you know, to your squad on the street. I'm going to help with the street perimeter for now.
2: .549 County, the female is semi-uncooperative, not allowing us to get her in the squad car to get her moved.
4: 171, can you copy and assist?
3: Go ahead.
4: It'll be 1718 Peterson Avenue with County. We had a 911 hang-up. A female ran out of the house as we got there and advised that a male had a gun inside the house. Our deputies have not seen 32 at this time. However, they are requesting mutual aid for now. Norwood 47, can you assist as well?
2: Definitely.

0: 171 headquarters for 43. I'll be switching over to county.
1: 10-4, NORO 47, if you can do the same.
2: No, you can put me in off course.
3: 10-4, 43, we have two city units in route.

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0: We're not finding any evidence of a crash here, Fall Creek.
1: 7-4, thanks for checking.
2: No other people in the house, it's just pets.
3: 10-4.
4: I see. You want? Go ahead. Did she say where his guns are at, or?
5: Negative. She's being super uncooperative and won't say anything to me.
6: For the air with my Gussie 10.
7: Five-oh-three, Connie. What's the address for that?
3: 1718 Peterson.
2: 18 Peterson.
7: Five-oh-three, Connie.
5: 561, Connie. He has a pistol in his bedroom.
3: Copy. Pistol in the bedroom.

0: 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I'll throw that under someone else.
1: 10-4.

0: ultimate beer at that.
1: Yeah, the other shitty unit, be at Tower, Peterson, Correction Books Drive, and Peterson.
2: 147, copy.
3: 2509, where do you want me?
1: Guess if you're next, just go to the Books Drive in Peterson.
4: Over. 155 to the court, 177 is one in custody.
0: Over.
5: 71 County on 23.
2: Over. County
1: 509. 509.
2: S 43, we do have EMS staging.
1: 10-4.
6: City unit is to move the jack of his house.
1: Tommy, I didn't get that. Can you relay?
2: 10-4. Requesting NOR 171

0: 549 County.
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0: Hey, Coach 157, you were cut off. 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
0: Go ahead.
1: Quick trip on Mohol with Wisconsin David Henry 26438. David Henry 26438, I can advise.
0: Over.
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1: Can we get another unit to our location? Chris is trying to hang himself on a seatbelt. We're going to have to use rep.
2: We're talking another 28.
0: Stand by. William 52, can you start towards Salem 77?
3: 10-4, what's your location?
0: Salem 77, are you still at the location at the park towers?
1: 10-4, we're on the east side of the building.
0: 10-4. Headquarters 157, go ahead with 320.
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0: Over.
2: Do you need me 33?
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1: Just checking that you're in contact with EMS for her.
0: 10-4, she's getting checked out.
2: 561 coming out, can see him inside the house.
3: Copy, can see inside the house.
4: Over.
2: 10-4, I can see him moving in the house.
3: Five sixty.
2: Can you see if you can get phone numbers for the residents to the south of this address?

0: 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Requesting two more mutual aid from the city. Copy locations where I'm on.
1: Go ahead.
0: Olson and 60th to divert them north. And Peterson and LaSalle to divert them east. Correction west.
1: 10-4.
2: Copies of these peers in the south.
1: 10-4.

0: He's just pacing back and forth in the hall, so I'm unable to see his hand if he has gone or not.
1: Go for it.

0: 509 County, just confirming it's 1706 Peterson.
1: For 1706 Peterson.

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0: 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Where is Raptor Boy?
1: Yeah, for Raptor Boy.
2: Are we counting on 23?
3: 10-4.

0: going to attempt a 21 shortly here, Wolfeye.
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1: 10-4, just letting you know, I just drove past it twice. I'm not saying it's banned, there's nothing going on.
0: 10-4.

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1: Ten-4, we have a Josh.
0: 10-4. 489, can you confirm that?
2: His name is Josh.

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1: Unit 28, go ahead.
0: Can you show me 1023 to check the vehicle and all that?
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0: 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Can you copy your name out?
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0: Roger, Vane.
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1: No more.
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3: What?
2: Okay, Jeffrey, Alan Walters, he's showing revoked. No wants on paper, SORP status, felony offender, prior 961-940-941.
3: Tempo, 10-2.
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1: Over.
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0: 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Drew Deere.

0: Podemos ver si puede cambiar tranquilo.
1: 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Yeah, we park at the park by the playground with the vehicle. Ten four. Only 157 it says. Hello.

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1: 10-4, I'm going to be heading to another spot on the big loop. There's another vehicle.

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1: What?
0: I believe it's coming back valid on a red Dodge to Iowa. RO is showing a Carl Walliser.
1: Okay.

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0: Going to be on Stein and Kenny, all eyes on the 20th. Sam with 77 headquarters, going to be Wisconsin, Boy David Boy, 5015, Boy David Boy, 5015. We're going to be pulling into the Northwest Street and Queen parking lot.

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1: Ten four, we still have it on camera.
0: 10-4, I'll be stepping out there.
1: One.
0: Two.
1: Had multiple units.
0: Have you seen headquarters in 10-2?
1: 10-4.

0: kind of headquarters of 177, a female in a white striped shirt in the driver's seat has a bottle of alcohol.
1: 10-4. Sam, 177 headquarters, can you spare me a second? 33, please.
2: 10-4, Sam, 155, can you show that?

0: 177, nice lot seats prior to your arrival. The female in the striped shirt swapped seats before you pulled up.
1: 10-4.

0: Bien, que es una cosa increíble, pero yo voy a quedar.
1: Yeah, boy.
0: Yeah, must have done that first copy 20.
1: Who is 28?
0: Zebra X-ray 19-06 AZX 19-06.
2: +44 is a female associated with that vehicle, that up to 99.
0: Copy, thanks.
2: Name is going to be Atlee Coles.
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1: 177, can you turn in?
3: Seven out here.
1: Four thirty-two.
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0: First, we'll be on Pat Lee Coles, Last Coles, King, Ocean Henry, Lincoln Sam. First, Pat Lee, Adam, Tom, Lincoln, Edward Young, middle A, Adam, 1022, 2005, 1022, 2005, on Lake Pinot.

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1: We have Miranda Nelson, Flash Nelson, Nora Edward Lincoln, Sam Ocean Nora, First Mike Ida Robert, Adam Nora, David Adam, Middle J John, 704-2006,
2: 704-2006,
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2: Edward.

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1: Go ahead.
0: I'm flying with Wisconsin Boy Adam Tom 6537. Boy Adam Tom 6537. The last four are going to have to be 6287. Floyd on top, 6287. Union King Steve, Oxford,

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0: Stevens, and Stevens Summit with Wisconsin, Boy David Sam, 4398. Boy David Sam, 4398.
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1: Six oh five to Consular. Thank you.
2: Ten one seven, of course, I'm not sure again. I can rest.
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2: 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You said 28 a second. That's the down. Adam, X-ray Adam, 8841.

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Yeah, that's 43. 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
0: On the line with Thomas Johnson, he believes that there are people following him, five people and one on a bike. He's walking northbound towards Claremont. They do have a flag for him, 1096, with similar situations.
1: 10-4.

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1: Go ahead.
0: On the line with Thomas Johnson, he believes that there are people following him, five people and one on a bike. He's walking northbound towards Claremont. They do have a flag for him, 1096, with similar situations.
1: 10-4.
0: Place 43, we still have him on the line. Did you want to just send him out to you?
1: Headquarters. I can be primary on that. You can send him out to me.
0: Over.

0: 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Nothing on file with that. Like serial number.
1: No, thank you. You're getting Marcus all tonight.
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0: 10-1-55 by Bruce, we're 10-2. Can you check on any available canines?
1: 10-4, we checked earlier and there was negative canines around.
0: Ten four, when was that at?
1: We did it about an hour ago.
0: Ten four, thank you.

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0: No preference tow for the Boy David Gion 6888. Conventional would be fine.
1: Deborah.

0: Zion Continental.
1: Okay, I'll check in.
0: Yeah.
1: We're the west side of the Human Sciences and Services building. 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Should be 10-2.
0: Okay.

0: Birch and Galloway, Wisconsin. Adam, X-ray, Union, 3484, AXU, 34, 84, will be on a gold or silver Chevy Tahoe. Plate comes back to a red one, 411 closer this way.
1: 10-4.

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Caller states that they just had their vehicle taken. It's a white 2014 Malibu. It had been running in the parking lot. Unsure which direction it went.

County 560. That's 43. I believe I may have gotten it on camera at 93 and Gulf, southbound on 93.

0: County 560. That's 43. I believe I may have gotten it on camera at 93 and Gulf, southbound on 93, about 5 minutes ago.
1: Five one nine calling.

0: Unit 165 headquarters. I sent crossing out checking. Blue State Rollins at Galloway Ram, level 3. I can advise.
1: So far.

0: 165, he's 10-0 and weapon cylinder carry.
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0: Negative 1 for Spencer.
1: Okay.

District 43, Dawson Davis, the gentleman that had his car stolen, advised that this truck was sitting next to his car, and he believed that the individual who stole his car was in this truck and then abandoned it.

0: Hey, can I just report to 43 staff trying to get the staff is attempting the video footage, but she's unsure.
1: 10-4.

0: Central 96. 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
1: 10-4.
0: 609 Comm Center, will you put myself in 608 out checking at the Putnam Park Pavilion? Will be 10.
1: Okay, do you need my assistance at all or not? Negative. If you still want to look around the area and attempt to locate the vehicle, that'd be great.
2: William 57, headquarters, call the checking.
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0: back. Go ahead.
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4561 got out of his truck and then into the white Malibu. 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
0: 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We'll be attending.
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0: We have a female party on the line. 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It's intended to send out to you.
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0: Can you send it? 609 Continent. Copy bike serial number. Lincoln, 8, boy, Edward, William, Sam, boy, Charles, 61803-9801 Paul. 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

0: Nora 171 has orders, you can show me 1060 to the gun shop.
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0: Hold on.
1: 10-4.
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2: 10-4.

0: 777 headquarters. 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
0: 10-4.

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1: 10-4.

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0: Ten four.

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2: 10-4.

0: the weight content. 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
1: Yeah, because if they basically was like, he was flagging you guys down when you got there, they were supporting this.
0: And 4.

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1: Good.
0: This is 43. It's going to be in the Olsen edition.
2: I'm 43, 432 is 10-4.
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1: 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That's 28, go ahead.
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1: Go ahead.
0: It's going to be at Home 2 Suites, 4135 Oakwood Hills Parkway. Sounds like it's a suspect from the quick trip.
1: Yeah, probably not.

0: 537, Connie.
1: 37. 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
0: 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Boy Adam Tom, 4719. Boy Adam Tom, 4715.

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1: Can you go ahead with 28 information?
0: Teen red Jeep Renegade to a Julian David Bowie out of Altoona in Arcadia. No one's. Go on.
1: Same last name, Bowie. Boy, Ocean, Edward, versus Caitlin, Charles, Adam, Ida, Tom, Lincoln, Ida, Nora, female, 0913-2008, 913-2008.

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1: 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Full middle is Mariah, Mary, Adam, Ida. Adam, Henry. Date of birth, 9/19/03/19/03/01.
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0: Lyle B. Mark, date of birth 8/15 of 86, comes like valid no answer paper.
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0: Oh, 2528, return. 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
0: 405 South Farwell Street, with the Campus Building, color seating. A neighbor has been having domestics with girlfriends. The male is currently yelling at this time.
1: Tempo.
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1: Pimple, go ahead.
0: Adam, X-ray Zebra, 4033. 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
1: Negative, she was not.

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0: man at the DA's office. She's going to be with Bayless. So there's a Volo interview for SF for Fall Creek. Are you going to be able to come this way to do that, or what do you want us to advise?
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0: Can you head up towards Heartbreakers looking for the subject for the threat suicide reference 101 North Hastings Way? We do not have a clothing description for him.
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2: Reference the TTY to Halley. He was near Heartbreaker, supposedly southbound. What I'm getting now from 270 is he might have turned around. I just want to let them know that.
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0: Update for Lake Halley. He is in Lake Halley currently. He's on the Old Abe State Trail, north of Heartbreakers, near Slim's on that side.
1: Time for.

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0: Picket relay to Hallie as well. North of Slims, sitting on a bench, on the trail, near pine trees, all black clothing.
1: Ten four.

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0: 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Do you know?
1: 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I don't think so, but I'll confirm here in a second.
0: 10-4, thank you.
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0: 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I'm out with them. 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

0: 270 to headquarters.
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1: 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Boy David Mary, 3705. 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
0: Courthouse parking lot C, where this was parked.
1: That's one.
2: This is 43. The RO of the red Chevy Malibu has a flag to be combative.

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0: Info is from County 521. Both 28s are in there. The RO for the red Chevy Malibu has a flag house for combative with Ellie.
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1: 10-4.
2: Nora 154 headquarters, same traffic.
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3: 270 headquarters, same traffic as well.
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0: 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Toast for West and Lynn Avenue with Wisconsin custom plate 12378 Charles over Lincoln 12378 Charles over Lincoln.
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0: 528.
1: This is information. JDC is looking for on from that incident earlier.
0: Thank you.

0: 183 headquarters, could I have a patrol unit over my way?
1: Temple William 107.
2: Ten four. Where are they at?
1: One American Boulevard at Red Flint Group.
2: Ten four.
0: We'll be up the private road just around the bend. There's one male in a homeless encampment.
2: Ten four.
3: Mutated due to staffing. I don't know if you want to make contact with him.
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1: 10-4.

0: This is Southern Comfort. How are we traveling?
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1: 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One oh 7 to 139, what's your 20?
2: Just getting to your squad on the trail.
1: 10-4, if you maybe want to make contact with him, there's still a tent down here I'm gonna check on.
2: Ten four, just confirming it, the guy in all black down there.
1: 10-4, I believe so.

0: 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Copy, name and house.
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1: Okay.
0: Bradley, our green date of birth, 7/3/66, comes back valid. No warrants or paper. Felon with pattern 941-940-961. Also has a flag house for notified ban to the library.
1: What?

0: Innocent disregard, no need for law enforcement.
1: Louis Mama 7 to Lane 139.
2: Go ahead.
1: I'm just going to print him off the 24-hour notice. He's going to let him know verbally, too.
2: Yeah, of course.

0: Unit 129 is requesting assistance at the address he's en route to for the follow-up. If you could start that way and meet him there.
1: Yeah,

0: on Town Center today.
1: Go ahead.
2: There's a pretty extensive camp down here. If you just want to let the shops know, it'll need their attention at some point. The occupants have been notified.
1: 10-4.

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0: One.

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1: Yeah.
0: Request 2415 Bostrom Court number 2, may contact teleservice.
1: Okay.

0: Reference 2415 Bostrom Court number 2, may contact cell service.
1: Okay.

0: Of course, Pam 163. I have Abigail on the line. Is it 10-2 to put her out to you?
1: 10-1. William, 10-G, Nick Gordon, 10-41, and 10-58.
0: 10-4.

0: 6-7, copy, police service.
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0: 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Caller locked herself out of office.
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0: No, 154, can you assist?
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2: 2702 West Princeton Avenue, can you copy the 28?
1: Go ahead.
2: Adam Nora Paul, 6078. Adam Nora Paul, 6078. I'll take a second.
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0: Echo's Nora 121. That license plate is coming back as stolen. 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
2: 1, Frank, David, Robert, Edward, 1, 4, 6, 7, William, Henry, Boy, 6, 0, 2, 7, 9.
0: 10-4.
2: Nora 121 to 154. You can probably 22. It looks like it's on the registered vehicle.
3: 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Where is Timmy?
0: 10-4 break. 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

0: 24-15, can you copy domestic?
1: Good.
0: Wrong with the exact address. It'll be in the area of Devney and Glades Drive. There's a male walked a female out of the house. She's pounding on the deck door.
1: 10-4.
0: Good work.

0: You are a 121 at least 10-8.
1: 10-4. Party involved to be a Tanya Olson. Address should be near 1229 Glades Drive South. Sounds like the mail party involved locked her out. It's going to be George Lee.
2: Back way.
1: 10-4.

0: 的那咖啡然后里头嘞。
1: 三个。
2: 7-7 headquarters, could you send EMS 933 to 30,000?
1: 10-4.
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1: Go ahead.
0: Yeah, Main and Summer, contact 1-7-2-6-3 Victor. 1-7-2-6-3 Victor, should be 10-2.
1: I'm fine.

0: Headquarters, Sam 178. What room number are you in?
1: It's going to be right outside the front lobby. There's no room number on it.
0: 10-4.
1: That was 7-7 headquarters. This is information. We sent someone to stand outside with your IPMS.
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1: 10-4.

Tony's 547. 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I'm at 4240 Sportsman Drive in the town of Union. Hasn't been able to get a hold of her.

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1: I'm at 4240 Sportsman Drive in the town of Union. 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
0: Dog is currently at Keith and Lloyd in the backyards of houses.
1: 10-4.

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North Crossing to Highway 53 northbound ramp, Medic 10, Engine 10, Emergency Care, Township Fire, Altoona Rescue, Altoona Fire, ECPD for 1050 PI with extrication needed.

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3: Nora 121 to 18, I'm 1060. Where do you need me?
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3: Good. Nora 121 headquarters, I'm 23.
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0: Go on.
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0: Nora 121 headquarters. I have eastbound North Crossing shut down, directing everyone southbound 53.
1: 10-4. Break, Nora 166.
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0: Do I read the other vehicles requesting the vehicle with a superior auto body? Do you recall if they do towing?
1: 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I can give them a call.
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You know, 18 to another 166. Go ahead. The toll that just arrives is for that Maroon Ford Explorer.

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1: Go ahead.
0: We had a caller report a similar dog description running in the area of Blakely and Lexington, southbound on Lexington.
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0: I'm on 64, Gorge Creek traffic. Madison Riverfront, Wisconsin, Boyd Adam George, 7886. Boyd Adam George, 7886.
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0: 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Everything's 10-2. 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
0: 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I'll be 10-8 for now.
1: 10-4, can you copy that animal nuisance case?
0: Go ahead.
1: It'll be 4600 London Road. Ongoing issue with a yellow lab off leash.
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0: 2818 Augusta Street, apartment number 30. Male and female yelling. Unknown if it's physical or not.
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0: At Phoenix Park near the dam on the walking trail past the pavilion, there's a male smoking 961.
1: 10-4, I'm always up.
0: 10-4. Nora 154, can you assist?
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0: The caller believes it'll be a Jeff Walters,

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0: Running a Jeffrey A. Walters, 9-5 of 85. He comes back, no license issued, revoked, no wants. On paper, SORP, felon required, 961, 940, 941. Unsure if that's the exact person.
1: 10-4, thank you.
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1: Star and Bellevue, 154.
2: 10-4. Nora, 154, of course, just confirming, was he walking towards 4th Street?
0: He was sitting down on a rock by the bridge.

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0: Ja'Kai Redmond.
1: Can you go with the first three of the first name?
0: And four. John Adam King.
1: 10-4.
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City County campus have a report of a reckless driver speeding on North Hastings Way, headed southbound, just passing over the north crossing at this time. Plate given, boy Adam William, 8743. CNL driver appears to be passing out at every stop sign. They have to honk to get her to move. It's list to a black Cadillac to a Jody Wolf, Altoona, porch, at front porch place. If located, make your own case. Comm center clear at 1424.

City County campus and updates to the last broadcast with the black Cadillac. She's now northbound on Star, repeating northbound on Star. Come center clear at 1426.

City County Campus units. Update on the vehicle. Looks like the vehicle's going to be pulling into quick trip on Melby. Pulling the quick trip on Melby was crossing center, and our caller will now write a statement.

0: 121-166, did you check Quick Trip already?
1: I went through the gas pump area. I didn't go to the other side of the parking lot. Nora 154, I quarter as well. Chicago in custody. 10-2.
2: 10-4.
3: All right, 37, can I put myself out on a follow-up?

0: Number 166 headquarters. I wasn't able to locate anything. You can assign me the case. I'll make contact with the caller.
1: 10-4.

0: Pink Widows 212, copy an animal case.
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0: 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They have a dog in custody.

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1: Go on.
0: The Hibbert Humanitarian Hall is effective flight.
1: We're all start out hotel service.
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1: Good.
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1: 10-4.

0: Until someone comes on. 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
0: Or I'm not finding them, and I'm not able to get in contact with them at the moment.
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1: Ten four.

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We'll make contact with the complainants. Say, call again, you can send them out to my phone. Thanks. Thanks.

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0: He'll be at the City Hall. If you could call down to the CO desk, they'll fill you in with details first.
1: 10-4.

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0: Now, just a follow-up. 6421 Sandy Ridge Lane. 6421 Sandy Ridge Lane in Altadena.
1: Thank you.

County campus, you did information on the vehicle last week going west on a firewall from Madison Crypt, dark gray, or the driver has a child sitting on the left. Do they not be prepared for

trigger over to a traffic complaint. A yellow Central semi went up on top of Voight's car, advised it was over the rubble, but swerving heavily. We'll be making on case comes clear at 1629.

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1: 10-4.
0: Due to traffic, are you starting to back up from the traffic stop? I'm going to move it up to the Black Avenue quick trip.
1: 10-4.

0: 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State Patrol will be en route to your location with an inspector.
1: 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We will be 23 at the Black Avenue.

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0: 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We have coming in at 1622 Mapa Street. We have a child on the line.
1: 10-4.
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0: Headquarters to units responding to Napa Street. Sounds like it's going to be a Ruby Sandifer and a Trey Warden. The male subject is known to carry weapons.
1: Go ahead, let's go to headquarters. I copy. You can put us on 3.

0: the half or the full unit?
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0: Yeah, what is it?

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1: Go ahead.
0: That was Captain Boy Charles William, 3222. Boy Charles William, 3222.
1: 10-4. Copy your return.
0: Go ahead.
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0: 43 at the intersection of Cypress and East Hamilton. 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
1: 10-4, it's going to be like that for another couple of days. 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
0: 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I'll be in round 2. I'll take a second.
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1: Good.
0: On the ramp from Claremont to southbound 93, there's an injured deer on the west side of the ramp.
1: 10-4.

on campus, Unit St. Mass traffic, plate northbound 50 Fruit Freeway from the 89. Silver Chevy Silverado, plate of Robert Seaver, 6787. The flashing is white as a caller is swerving towards your vehicle. Did not strike your vehicle. It is a non-vehicle case. Clear at 18 miles.

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0: 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Stop bothering. You
2: can run 14th Street. Price was the caller. She did not leave a phone number for contact, but I'm guessing she would want a resolution.

0: I think she was calling off early. It was going off at the 21-minute something trip.
1: No, 65 copies. I'll be dying.
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3: 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Nothing. 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